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Yeah. 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

0: 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I'm different.
1: That should be good, sir.
2: Hey, Caddy. I got $100 for you. Think you could hit across that fairway?
1: Let me give it a go.
0: I got $100 billion.

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2: 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I got you.
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2: You family. I told you that. 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I told you, family. Now. Woo. I got you. Just have my back. Wow. Don't let 21.

0: 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Brand new whip, just hopped in. I got options.
1: Lagu-lagu hit sepanjang hari. Memories bring back, memories bring back your. I guess I kinda like the way you know, all the pain. 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